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1: 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You sure look good. You know it's been a long time since we've been together. 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

0: 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So you don't mind if we speak to them?
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Stay on the scene like a sex machine.

Radio 60 70 80 by Studio Più, la radio per chi ama la musica. There she was, just a